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1: I don't need to hear anything from anybody. 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Boom, coming in hot.
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1: 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Let's check in once again. WMBD 31 TV meteorologist Nathan Kitchens with a pretty good forecast brewing for this Friday. Nathan, what's up, man?
2: I'm meteorologist Nathan Kitchens with your local weather authority forecast. Cloud cover will give way to mostly sunny skies by the afternoon. We'll enjoy some cooler fall temperatures around 66. Tonight, clear skies, low of 46. So you definitely want to have that jacket tomorrow morning. And then a beautiful Saturday with sunny skies. Well, a high temperature just shy of 70 with a high of 69, and we'll see highs in the 70s on Sunday. For more weather updates, head over to ciproud.com. For WMBD TV, I'm meteorologist Nathan Kitchens.
1: Appreciate Nathan. It's 59 degrees downtown. 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
3: Good morning. Hey, I have a request.
1: All right. What's your name?
3: I work Cindy.
1: Hi, Cindy.
3: I work third shift.
1: Yeah.
3: 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I work third shift. I'm a CNA. I would love to hear a Queensryche Jet City Woman.
1: Ooh, that's a good one. All right, give me a second one. Well, give me another request since you're on the phone with me. What else do you want to hear?
3: Metallica.
1: Yeah, Metallica, baby.
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0: 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Good morning.
1: Good morning.
0: How are you?
1: We're doing good. How are you?
0: Doing good, man. Happy Friday. What's your name?
1: Jen.
0: Hey, Caller X. Got some tickets for you to rock out with the Rebel Rock Anthem Tour with the Saving Able guys, man. You're going.
1: Awesome.
0: Yeah. What's on your plan today? What are you up to?
1: Running errands for my mother-in-law.
0: Oh, that's very nice. What town are you in?
1: Peoria.
0: Gotcha. All right, hang on the line for me. The show's coming up in November at the Castle Theater. You tell me what station rocks.
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0: Appreciate it, Jen. And here's the thing. We're not done yet. No, no. We have two more rounds of rock show tickets coming your way today. Yes, that's how we roll. Next hour, get the let-out tickets for the ultimate Led Zeppelin celebration at the Prairie Home Alliance Theater at the Civic Center week from tomorrow. We'll be out hosting with you. And if you love Zeppelin, man, these guys do Zeppelin better than anybody on the planet. Outstanding musicians, and they do the music right. That's coming up in the 8 o'clock hour and 9 o'clock hour. Slipknot tickets for the Sickest Stadium Tour. They're going to be in Chicago next July at Soldier Field. So those tickets on the way for you as well today, man. A ton of fun right here as we continue a Freeform Friday. 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
1: Metallica's power. Pearl Jam's soul.

Weezer from the legendary Blue Album. It's Buddy Holly. It's 105.7 The X here on the Morning X as we crank out the rock here on a nice little crisp, happy fall Friday morning. We got sunshine brewing out there today. Clouds kind of moving out and about 66, 67 or so the high today, says WMBD 31 TV meteorologist Nathan Kitchens. Down about 47 tonight, so wear pants. It's chilly. And yeah, tomorrow sunshine, 70-ish. And it looks like sunshine, low mid-70s going on for Saturday. No rain in the forecast, so beautiful weather. Get out and enjoy thoroughly. We're not done giving away rock show tickets yet. Today, once again, it's a trifecta of tickets. Our third round of tickets coming up for you in just a bit inside the 9 o'clock hour. Because this time around, it's about Slipknot. Yes, Slipknot have announced their sickest stadium tour with special guests Bring Me the Horizon and Lamb of God. The show is July 25th at Soldier Field, Chicago next summer. 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Win them before you can buy them coming up in that 9 o'clock.

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0: Hey, it's Matt Behan here on The Morning X. Join me every single morning, 6 till 10. 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Rockstar rewards, dumbass news, mandatory mullet, laughter tracks. And on some days, we talk to rock stars. Jake and Danny from Greta Van Fleet joining me in recent weeks talking about the success of Greta Van Fleet and how we're all kind of the same across the world enjoying rock and roll.
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I don't practice Santeria. Sublime, of course, on 105.70X. I'm Matt Behan. Happy Friday. Clouds, breezy, sunshine peeking out through the clouds. Out there today, about 66, 67 for that high. 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Big thanks to our friends at Nightlight Promotions. We'll be out there hosting, rocking with you on the 10th of October. That's Saturday at the Prairie Home Alliance Theater. Let's celebrate all things Zeppelin. The band is the Autumn Kings. Digging this one, it's Gone, Gone, Gone, and it's new rock on the X.

0: 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Mandatory mullet. We play your requests. And look, we have rock stars join us as well. A few years back, Taylor Momsen joining me on The Morning X, and we talked about her favorite rock stars of all time. Taylor Momsen of The Pretty Reckless on The Morning X.
1: Okay, John Lennon. In no order. John Lennon, Chris Cornell. Oh, God. It's hard. Yeah. Kurt Cobain.
2: These were meant to be a pain in the ass, by the way. I'm sorry. Robert Plant.
1: Of course, Robert Plant.
2: Yes.
1: I want to go Pink Floyd, but I want to go Doors.
3: Are they rock?
1: You know, and I want to go Bob Dylan, right. And I want to go Neil Young. So I don't like it. It's kind of an unfair question.
2: You said Lennon first, and yes. It's funny you said that because he's mine too. That's interesting you say that. Number two, if you had 10 minutes one-on-one with somebody alive or dead and sit down with him, who would it be? Him or her?
1: John Lennon.

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Matt Behan here. Join me every weekday morning for dumbass news. Yeah, there's a bunch of it every day. 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

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Monsters are everywhere. Yeah, but don't freak out. Well, you know what? Go ahead. Freak out. 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